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0: Showers and thunderstorms will continue to be with us each and every day of this next work week, with all eyes on our Wednesday forecast. Not to mention, temperatures topping out near 90. 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That's your latest forecast. I'm meteorologist Mike Witcher from the East Tennessee Weather Center. And remember to always get the latest forecast weather updates with the East Tennessee Weather app.
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0: This is Mid-Century Radio, WKCE, where we're playing the songs that started it all. 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
1: ABC News, I'm Chuck Siebertson. Thousands of American citizens are worrying about a basic necessity of life and of being close to not having enough of it in Puerto Rico. ABC's Andrew Dimbert.
2: After weeks of little to no rain, the water crisis is getting worse, with over 180,000 people now facing rotating water shutoffs and rationing. San Juan getting just 9% of its usual rainfall in July, and our weather team telling us there's no significant rainfall in the island's forecast.
1: What could affect oil and gasoline prices with Iran nearly completely shutting down oil tanker traffic in the Strait of Hormuz? Iran-backed Houthi rebels claiming responsibility for a deadly attack on a Saudi Arabian oil facility in a Yemeni Red Sea port, killing at least 7 people. Iran demanding lifting the naval blockade and withdrawing American forces from around Iran. More calls for Ohio Republican Congressman Max Miller to drop out of his re-election race. He denies allegations of abuse. This is ABC News.
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0: Showers and thunderstorms will continue to be with us each and every day of this next work week, with all eyes on our Wednesday forecast. Not to mention, temperatures topping out near 90. 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That's your latest forecast. I'm meteorologist Mike Witcher from the East Tennessee Weather Center. And remember to always get the latest forecast weather updates with the East Tennessee Weather app.
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From original rock and roll to legendary country. Like this.

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1: ABC News, I'm Chuck Sievertson. Oil markets and investors will take note of this. Iran-backed Houthi rebels claiming responsibility for a deadly attack on a Saudi Arabian oil facility in a Yemeni Red Sea port, killing at least 7 people. Iran demanding lifting of the naval blockade and withdrawing American troops from around Iran. ABC's Jonathan Carl.
2: There is a serious and significant shortage of munitions in the U.S. military, particularly defensive weapons, and it will take, by one estimate, 3 years to build back to where we were before the start of the Iran war.
1: Over 180,000 U.S. citizens are facing rotating water shutoffs and rationing in Puerto Rico in a severe drought. More calls for Ohio Republican Congressman Max Miller to drop out of his re-election race. He denies allegations of abuse. Remains of the 2 pilots killed in the Friday crash of a firefighting helicopter in Utah are recovered. This is ABC News.
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run as an 8-beat top holder just won't quit. 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There's fryers, broilers, a Detroit barbecue ribs, but the treat of the trade is when they serve you all those fine 8-beats. 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

0: Showers and thunderstorms will continue to be with us each and every day of this next work week, with all eyes on our Wednesday forecast. Not to mention, temperatures topping out near 90. 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That's your latest forecast. I'm meteorologist Mike Witcher from the East Tennessee Weather Center. And remember to always get the latest forecast weather updates with the East Tennessee Weather app.
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1: ABC News, I'm Chuck Sievertson. Iran-backed Houthi rebels claiming responsibility for a deadly attack on a Saudi Arabian oil facility in a Yemeni Red Sea port. Iran demanding the lifting of the naval blockade and the withdrawal of American forces from around Iran. It says it will never reopen the Strait of Hormuz until the U.S. changes its behavior. Mark Esper served as defense secretary during the first Trump administration on Iran.
2: They believe they have the upper hand, they believe they are winning, and they are emboldened. And that's what we're up against right now after, 5.5 months of conflict.
1: Israeli Prime Minister Netanyahu rejects Trump peace plan for Gaza. Over 180,000 people facing rotating water shutoffs and rationing in Puerto Rico. Severe drought, no significant rain in the forecast. President Trump on social media acknowledging that there was no video or proof of alleged vandalism to the Lincoln Memorial reflecting pool, also saying that it was a rush job by the contractor. This is ABC News.
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0: Showers and thunderstorms will continue to be with us each and every day of this next work week, with all eyes on our Wednesday forecast, not to mention temperatures topping out near 90. 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That's your latest forecast. I'm meteorologist Mike Witcher from the East Tennessee Weather Center, and remember to always get the latest forecast weather updates with the East Tennessee Weather app.
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1: ABC News, I'm Chuck Sievertson. This could affect oil markets and gasoline, where Iran already has stopped most traffic in the Strait of Hormuz. ABC's Marcus Moore.
2: The Iran-backed Houthi rebels claiming responsibility for a deadly strike on a Saudi oil facility in the Yemeni Red Sea port of Mocha. At least 7 people were killed. The attack raising fears that the Houthis will try to further disrupt sea traffic in the region.
1: Over 180,000 people are facing rotating water shutoffs and rationing in Puerto Rico. Severe drought. Recalls issued by the Ag Department of products that may contain jalapeno peppers linked to a salmonella outbreak that has sickened hundreds in 27 states. ABC's Melissa Don.
3: The products include burritos, enchiladas, wraps, and salads sold at major grocery chains like Kroger, Walmart, HEB, and Albertsons.
1: President Trump acknowledging that there was no video or proof of alleged vandalism to the Lincoln Memorial reflecting pool. This is ABC News.
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0: Showers and thunderstorms will continue to be with us each and every day of this next work week, with all eyes on our Wednesday forecast. Not to mention, temperatures topping out near 90. 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That's your latest forecast. I'm meteorologist Mike Witcher from the East Tennessee Weather Center. And remember to always get the latest forecast weather updates with the East Tennessee Weather app.
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0: Showers and thunderstorms will continue to be with us each and every day of this next work week, with all eyes on our Wednesday forecast, not to mention temperatures topping out near 90. 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That's your latest forecast. I'm meteorologist Mike Witcher from the East Tennessee Weather Center, and remember to always get the latest forecast weather updates with the East Tennessee Weather app.
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0: Showers and thunderstorms will continue to be with us each and every day of this next work week, with all eyes on our Wednesday forecast. Not to mention, temperatures topping out near 90. 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That's your latest forecast. I'm meteorologist Mike Witcher from the East Tennessee Weather Center. And remember to always get the latest forecast weather updates with the East Tennessee Weather app.
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I'm Jumpin' Joe Madigan, inviting you down to my basement where I play records for you every Saturday morning at 8 o'clock on Mid-Century Radio and on WKCE.

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0: Showers and thunderstorms will continue to be with us each and every day of this next work week, with all eyes on our Wednesday forecast. Not to mention, temperatures topping out near 90. 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That's your latest forecast. I'm meteorologist Mike Witcher from the East Tennessee Weather Center. And remember to always get the latest forecast weather updates with the East Tennessee Weather app.
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0: Showers and thunderstorms will continue to be with us each and every day of this next work week, with all eyes on our Wednesday forecast. Not to mention, temperatures topping out near 90. 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That's your latest forecast. I'm meteorologist Mike Witcher from the East Tennessee Weather Center. And remember to always get the latest forecast weather updates with the East Tennessee Weather app.
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0: Showers and thunderstorms will continue to be with us each and every day of this next work week, with all eyes on our Wednesday forecast. Not to mention, temperatures topping out near 90. 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That's your latest forecast. I'm meteorologist Mike Witcher from the East Tennessee Weather Center. And remember to always get the latest forecast weather updates with the East Tennessee Weather app.
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1: ABC News, I'm Sherry Preston. No widespread fighting in Iran this weekend, but no breakthroughs in ceasefire talks either. ABC's Marcus Moore is at the foreign desk with the latest.
2: President Trump now sounding more open to keeping economic pressure on Iran rather than a new military offensive. Speaking to Axios, the president said Iran's economy is, quote, in very bad shape. The president also saying the U.S. and Iran are, quote, semi-negotiating. Iran's foreign minister has said while messages are being passed through intermediaries, the process should not be called negotiations. Marcus Moore, ABC News. London.
1: Iran insisting the U.S. let up on its blockade and to pay reparations for damages caused by the war. A Ukrainian drone attack on an eastern Russian city has killed a dozen people and wounded another 39. Israel has rejected the deal on disarmament in Gaza that had been announced by President Trump's Board of Peace. Israel says it will not withdraw from the territory until Hamas is genuinely disarmed. More primaries this week in Wisconsin and Minnesota. This is ABC News.
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4: It's time for the road report.
5: Good morning. A little bit of pesky fog out here in certain areas. Right now, it's starting to build pretty good. Southbound 75 coming in from Campbell County down into Anderson County. There's been some radar out here, I-40, especially in certain parts of Jefferson County a little bit earlier as it increases on Broadway, getting on that ramp on to 640. Sweet Leaf has two locations. 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I'm Commander Chuck with your on-time traffic.
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1: Good morning. A steady flow of traffic already spotted here on the Solway Bridge trying to get into the Oak Ridge area. It's increased already down I-75 coming in from Campbell County down into Anderson County. There's been a little bit of radar up through there north of Knoxville. That was earlier as volume of traffic increases on that Holston River Bridge westbound I-40 coming past Asheville Highway. If you're having any kind of transmission problems of any kind, let them check it out today. AMCO Transmissions at 104 Sequoia Lane in North Knoxville. I'm Commander Chuck with your on-time traffic.
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0: Welcome back to the work week. It's going to be a toasty one with heat index values near 100 degrees today. And the good news is minimal chances for storm. 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That's your latest forecast. I'm meteorologist Mike Witcher from the East Tennessee Weather Center. And remember to always get the latest forecast weather updates with the East Tennessee Weather app.
1: It's time for the road report.
2: Good morning. That traffic volume trying to increase, already coming down 75 out of Campbell County, down into Anderson County. There's some radar out here in those counties north of Knoxville this morning. And just be careful. It could see some school buses this week as well, as volume of traffic tries to increase out Alcoa Highway here at John Sevier. 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I'm Commander Chuck with your on-time traffic.
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1: Good morning. Traffic volume increasing pretty much what you would expect this time of the morning. Alcoa Highway up by the airport coming in from Blount County into Knox County as it builds down 75, leaving Campbell County into Anderson County. A little bit of radar up through there earlier just past that Caravelle exit. Hey, if you're having transmission problems of any kind, let them check it out today at AMCO Transmissions, 8844 Kingston Pike in West Knoxville. These guys are the best. I'm Commander Chuck with your on-time traffic.

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1: ABC News, I'm Sherry Preston. Firefighters across the western part of the country dealing with dozens of wildfires burning right now. Here's ABC Sophie Flay.
2: Along the California-Nevada border, the so-called bug fire threatening homes near Reno. Across the region, extremely hot and dry conditions fueling the flames and straining firefighting resources. Officials forced to redeploy crews and shift equipment to the most dangerous areas.
1: Still waiting on a deal to reopen the Strait of Hormuz. Iran still maintaining it's not negotiating with the U.S., but is talking with Oman about allowing ships through. Israel over the weekend rejecting the deal announced by President Trump and his Board of Peace for the disarmament of Gaza. A Ukrainian drone attack inside Russia blamed for killing at least 13 people. No word on the exact target, but the area is an important oil refining hub. Jury selection begins today in the trial of a man accused of ordering the attack that killed rapper Tupac Shakur in Las Vegas 30 years ago. This is ABC News.
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5: Good morning. Traffic volume increasing pretty much what you would expect this time of the morning. Alcoa Highway up by the airport coming in from Blount County into Knox County as it builds down 75, leaving Campbell County into Anderson County. A little bit of radar up through there earlier just past that Caramel exit. Hey, if you're having transmission problems of any kind, let them check it out today at AMCO Transmissions, 8844 Kingston Pike in West Knoxville. These guys are the best. I'm Commander Chuck with your on-time traffic.
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0: It's time for the road report.
1: Good morning, Tina. It's wrapping up a couple of accidents we had out here earlier. Here's what we're seeing. Heavier traffic coming off that ramp from Western Avenue on to 640 going westbound. It continues to build down 75 right now out of Campbell County and Anderson County. A little bit of radar up through Campbell County earlier in certain parts, especially around that Caravel exit. 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They're still open. 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

0: my bill. 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
0: Turn it up. 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
0: Oh, yeah.
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0: Now, look here. 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

0: Happy Monday. Welcome back to the work week. It's going to be a toasty one with heat index values near 100 degrees today. And the good news is minimal chances for storms. 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That's your latest forecast. I'm meteorologist Mike Witcher from the East Tennessee Weather Center. And remember to always get the latest forecast weather updates with the East Tennessee Weather app.
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2: Good morning. We're seeing a couple of minor problems out here getting some attention. Could also see some school buses this week in certain areas as traffic volume increases, already down I-40 across that Holston River Bridge coming in from East Knox County. A little bit of stop-and-go action already Kingston Pike at downtown West Boulevard. Hey, if you're having transmission problems of any kind, let them check it out today at AMCO Transmissions, 104 Sequoia Lane in North Knoxville. Hey, tell them I sent you. I'm Commander Chuck with your on-time traffic.
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1: Good morning. A couple of accidents in the wrap-up stages. What we're seeing right now is heavier traffic coming off that ramp from Western Avenue on 640 going westbound. It continues to build inbound on Tazewell Pike. Radar earlier down I-75 in that northern section of Campbell County as you come over Jellicoe Mountain. 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I'm Commander Chuck with your on-time traffic.

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1: ABC News, I'm Sherry Preston. Despite promises last week from the Trump administration that a deal to reopen the Strait of Hormuz was right around the corner, still no agreement this morning.
2: The Strait of Hormuz remains a key flashpoint. Former Secretary of Defense Mark Esper calling Iran's criteria for reopening the strait.
3: While that agreement sits on a precipice, they've put forward demands of the United States, which frankly are ridiculous and should be rejected out of hand.
2: Iranian officials say they're close to a deal with Oman that would secure temporary navigation through part of the strait. But any broader agreement is contingent on the U.S. Marcus Moore, ABC News, London.
1: Ukrainian drones hitting a city in Russia overnight. At least 13 people killed, including a child. Dozens of wildfires growing across parts of western U.S. And 20,000 people have been forced to evacuate in western Canada. Jury selection begins today in the trial of the man facing murder charges for allegedly ordering the attack that killed rapper Tupac Shakur in Las Vegas some 30 years ago. This is ABC News.
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5: It's time for the road report.
6: Good morning. A couple of accidents in the wrap-up stages. What we're seeing right now is heavier traffic coming off that ramp from Western Avenue on 640 going westbound. It continues to build inbound on Tazewell Pike. Radar earlier down I-75 in that northern section of Campbell County as you come over Jellicoe Mountain. 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
1: Good morning. A little bit more volume in the last 15, 20 minutes. Right on schedule, actually, Alcoa Highway coming up past the airport, flowing out of Blount County into Knox County. Stop and go on Kingston Pike. Certain sections there in the Bearden area. It's crowded on that Solway Bridge. All that traffic pushing into the Oak Ridge area. Sweetleaf, they have two locations. 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I'm Commander Chuck with your on-time traffic.
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0: Happy Monday. Welcome back to the work week. It's going to be a toasty one with heat index values near 100 degrees today. And the good news is minimal chances for storms. 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That's your latest forecast. I'm meteorologist Mike Witcher from the East Tennessee Weather Center. And remember to always get the latest forecast weather updates with the East Tennessee Weather app.
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2: Good morning. We still have some volume out here trying to get over that Solway Bridge right now, pushing into the Oak Ridge area. A couple of accidents in their wrap-up stages. Seen a few school buses out here in certain counties. Could see a lot more of that this weekend. It's going to be busy around some of those school bus pickup zones, so be careful. It's heavier than it was 15, 20 minutes ago over here on 275 coming past Woodland and Baxter Avenue. 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
1: Good morning. We still have some volume out here. Trying to get over that Solway Bridge right now, pushing into the Oak Ridge area. A couple of accidents in their wrap-up stages. Seen a few school buses out here in certain counties. Could see a lot more of that this weekend. It's going to be busy around some of those school bus pickup zones, so be careful. It's heavier than it was 15, 20 minutes ago over here on 275, coming past Woodland and Baxter Avenue. Sweetly, they have two locations, Alcoa and Knoxville. 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

you, honey, just kind of stand in one spot. Wiggle around just a little bit. And that's when you got it. Yeah. Now let's go one time.

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0: Monday. Welcome back to the work week. It's going to be a toasty one with heat index values near 100 degrees today. And the good news is minimal chances for storms. 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That's your latest forecast. I'm meteorologist Mike Witcher from the East Tennessee Weather Center. And remember to always get the latest forecast weather updates with the East Tennessee Weather app.
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0: 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He said,
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1: ABC News, I'm Sherry Preston. Iran declaring it will not reopen the Strait of Hormuz unless the United States, quote, corrects its behavior. This is Iran says it's not negotiating with the U.S., but is still negotiating with Oman. Here's ABC's Shannon Kingston at the State Department.
2: Iran is basically saying that they are working on getting a new plan for navigation all hammered out with Oman, the other country that borders that strategic waterway, but that it's not going to be fully opened until the U.S. gets involved and meets all of Iran's demands.
1: Dozens of wildfires burning across parts of western U.S. Over the border in Canada, tens of thousands of people have had to evacuate ahead of wildfires there. Puerto Rico in the midst of a water crisis. The drought there driving down reservoir levels. Some areas will have rolling shutoffs of water for 48 hours at a time. The World Health Organization now says the Ebola outbreak in Congo was likely started in February, several months before it was declared. This is ABC News.
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And another. And another. And another.

0: Happy Monday. Welcome back to the work week. It's going to be a toasty one with heat index values near 100 degrees today. And the good news is minimal chances for storms. 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That's your latest forecast. I'm meteorologist Mike Witcher from the East Tennessee Weather Center. And remember to always get the latest forecast weather updates with the East Tennessee Weather app.
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0: It's a hot and muggy August day around town, but the good news is minimal chances for rain today. However, that does change as we get into our Tuesday, Wednesday, and Thursday, with forecast highs in the 90s. 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I'm meteorologist Mike Witcher from the East Tennessee Weather Center, and remember to always get the latest forecast weather updates with the East Tennessee Weather app.
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said now, the moment of truth has finally come. When I'ma show you some of that cool dirt. Now give me a little bit of drum by himself there. Now give me a little bit of bass with those 88s.

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1: ABC News, I'm Michelle Franzen. In Colombia, 7.4 magnitude earthquake rocking the Chaco region. Local officials say at least 24 people are dead. Here's ABC's Lama Hassan.
2: Posting on social media, the governor of Chaco region, where the epicenter of the quake is, she says that there are injuries and severe damage to some buildings, adding that they are now concerned about aftershocks. And of course, don't forget that this comes after those recent deadly twin earthquakes that hit neighboring Venezuela that has killed more than 6,100 people.
1: Colombia's newly elected president on X says he'll travel to help the communities impacted, including the coffee growers region. The stalemate over the Strait of Hormuz continues, with Iran demanding that the U.S. lift its naval blockade and sanctions, the U.S. continuing to warn that Iran could face new strikes. In South Carolina this hour, Defense Secretary Pete Hegseth holding a ceremony to rename Joint Base Charleston to Joint Base Lindsey Graham. The late senator served in the Air Force, Reserves, and National Guard. This is ABC News.
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1: ABC News, I'm Michelle Franzen. Hostilities between the U.S. and Iran intensifying over the Strait of Hormuz. Iran says it will not reopen the critical waterway unless the U.S. lifts its naval blockade and pays reparations. Here's ABC's Stephen Portnoy.
2: The sense generally we have here is that the administration believes that with economic pressure, Iran will somehow come around. The president put it this way in his interview with Axios yesterday. It will work out. It always works out. He said it's like a chess game. In an interview over the weekend, Vice President Vance pointed to sky-high inflation in Iran as an example of how that pressure is working. But what's so interesting is the change.
1: President Trump, in a new social media post, is now demanding Iran pay reparations. In Western Colombia, at least 50 people are dead following a 7.4 magnitude earthquake. Crews scrambling to reach people trapped following the collapse of buildings in the city of Cali. On Wall Street, stocks are down due to uncertainty in the Middle East. This is ABC News.
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0: It's a hot and muggy August day around town, but the good news is minimal chances for rain today. However, that does change as we get into our Tuesday, Wednesday, and Thursday, with forecast highs in the 90s. 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I'm meteorologist Mike Witcher from the East Tennessee Weather Center, and remember to always get the latest forecast weather updates with the East Tennessee Weather app.
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1: ABC News, I'm Michelle Franzen. Following a contentious confirmation hearing and a narrow vote over the weekend, Todd Blanche has taken the oath as permanent attorney general.
2: Blanche was sworn in by Emil Bove, a judge on the powerful Third Circuit Court of Appeals, who just 2 years ago served as Blanche's co-counsel defending Donald Trump across three criminal cases. Blanche and Bove both took top jobs in the Justice Department after Trump won re-election. Blanche now has the role of the country's top law enforcement officer after being narrowly confirmed in a 50-49 vote Saturday morning. Peter Harlambous, ABC News.
1: Talks between the U.S. and Iran remain stalled over the Strait of Hormuz. Iran is demanding the U.S. lift the naval blockade on the waterway and pay war reparations. President Trump now says Iran should repay for decades of terrorist-related deaths across the Middle East. At least 71 people have died following the massive earthquake in western Colombia. Rescue operations underway in the city of Cali, where 20 buildings have collapsed. This is ABC News.
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7: Good afternoon, T-Dot's wrapping up a couple of wrecks already out here. It's cranking up, and with that volume already westbound I-40 here at 17th Street, it's only going to get busier in the next 10-15 minutes with that steady flow of traffic north of Knoxville Line 75, headed up through Anderson County right now, on into Campbell County, against some radar up through the Jellicoe area north of Knoxville. Hey, Sweet Leaf, they have two locations. 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

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Like this.

0: Good afternoon. THP is wrapping up an accident in Jefferson County. It's had traffic slow, 40 westbound. It's going to be just up from the split there near the Dandridge area. Again, extra travel time in that area on 40 westbound. Hopefully, it'll start to move a little bit better there in Jefferson County as traffic starts to build through downtown Knoxville, 40 east and west here at 275. Sweetleaf, they're still open. 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I'm Commander Chuck. You're on time traffic.
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0: It's a hot and muggy August day around town, but the good news is minimal chances for rain today. However, that does change as we get into our Tuesday, Wednesday, and Thursday, with forecast highs in the 90s. 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I'm meteorologist Mike Witcher from the East Tennessee Weather Center, and remember to always get the latest forecast weather updates with the East Tennessee Weather app.
1: It's time for the road report.
2: Good afternoon. Traffic still limping along coming down through Jefferson County right now as we check it out live here on 40 westbound at the 419 mile marker. That's in the Dandridge area as you come off that I-81 split really slow through that section of Jefferson County right now. 40 westbound again around the 419-420 mile marker. It's a mess. It's busier than it was 15-20 minutes ago here in West Knox. So 40 east and west over the top of West Hills. 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I'm Commander Chuck with your on-time traffic.
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0: It's time for the road report.
1: Good afternoon. Still slow and go coming down through Jefferson County as THB cleans up an earlier wreck. 40 westbound around the 419, 420 mile marker. It backed it up all the way up to the 4081 split. Again, it's still a little bit slow down through there on 40 westbound through that section of Dandridge there in Jefferson County this afternoon as it gets a little bit heavier here the last few minutes. Pretty much on schedule. Alcoa Highway southbound headed towards the airport. Hey, don't let a slipping transmission make things worse. If you're having transmission problems, come to AMCO Transmissions on Kingston Pike. I'm Commander Chuck, you're on time traffic.
2: 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Sooner or later, we'll play your song. WKCE.

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1: ABC News, I'm Michelle Franzen. At the White House, President Trump signing an executive order recommending childhood vaccine schedules for measles, mumps, and rubella, or MMR, be split into three separate shots. President Trump, EO, also recommends child immunization protection for 11 diseases. That's a decrease from 18 diseases recommended by the CDC in 2024.
2: Vaccinations for hepatitis B, COVID-19, and influenza, among others, are no longer recommended for all children. In addition, this executive order directs the Attorney General to advance legal challenges against states that violate children's rights to religious or medical vaccination exemptions.
1: The move is expected to garner backlash from top medical health groups. In Western Colombia, at least 111 people are dead following a major earthquake. Officials say the death toll will likely rise due to collapsed buildings in the Choco region. And on Wall Street, stocks are down this hour. This is ABC News.
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4: It's time for the road report.
5: Good afternoon. Building pretty good through downtown with a lot more volume in the last 15, 20 minutes westbound I-40 here at Western Avenue 275. It's on the increase with that traffic volume on the Solway Bridge trying to get out of the Oak Ridge area this time of the afternoon. Radar, well, you've seen a little bit of that earlier down I-40, especially throughout Sevier County around that Dollywood exit. Could see some school buses out here this week. 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
1: Good afternoon. Alcoa Highway really starting to build southbound as you work your way past Pittlesby Parkway there, entering Alcoa. It's heavier than it was 15, 20 minutes ago out here in West Knoxville. 40 east and west now over the top of West Hills. Just be patient. All that heavy traffic trying to get through our city here in West Knoxville, where it's crowded Pittlesby Parkway there over the interstate. Hey, bridal season is here. Shop local right now at Fountain City Jewelers in the heart of Fountain City, right next to Litton's. I'm Commander Chuck with your on-time traffic.
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1: This

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0: It's a hot and muggy August day around town, but the good news is minimal chances for rain today. However, that does change as we get into our Tuesday, Wednesday, and Thursday, with forecast highs in the 90s. 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I'm meteorologist Mike Witcher from the East Tennessee Weather Center, and remember to always get the latest forecast weather updates with the East Tennessee Weather app.
1: It's time for the road report.
2: Good afternoon. Heavy traffic spotted on that Solway Bridge, right on schedule for this time of the afternoon, trying to get out of Oak Ridge. Coming down, Pillsbury Parkway is crowded there, especially over the interstate. Alcoa Highway seems like it's picked up quite a bit southbound. Passing UT Medical Center, headed on out towards the Blount County area. Radar to the north, at least it was earlier on, 75, up through parts of Anderson into Campbell County. If you're having transmission problems, it's okay. Let them check out your vehicle right now at AMCO Transmissions, 8844 Kingston Pike. I'm Commander Chuck with your on-time traffic.
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1: Good afternoon, West Knoxville traffic. It's heavy where you would expect this time of day. Pillsbury Parkway, especially over the interstate. It's only going to increase even more in the next few minutes. Tazewell Pike going outbound towards the Gibbs area. Radar down I-40 a little bit earlier through Sevier and parts of Jefferson County. Sweetleaf, they have two locations. Yes, they're still open. 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I'm Commander Chuck with your on-time traffic.

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1: ABC News, I'm Michelle Franzen. President Trump signing an executive order recommending childhood vaccine schedules for the measles, mumps, and rubella be split into three separate shots. The president expressing claims, he says, over autism concerns. ABC News medical contributor Dr. Darian Sutton says leading medical groups are pushing back on the risks.
2: The American Academy of Pediatrics has stated that giving routine vaccinations simultaneously is safe and effective, and the adverse events as well as the negative side effects essentially from these vaccinations is comparable to giving them separately. So that inherently helps you to understand that giving a vaccination separately does not provide additional benefit to a patient, does not provide additional safety to a patient.
1: Hostilities between the U.S. and Iran intensifying over the Strait of Hormuz. Iran calling on the U.S. to pay reparations. Now the president says Iran should pay. In Western Colombia, at least 111 people are dead following today's powerful earthquake. This is ABC News.
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5: Good afternoon, West Knoxville traffic. It's heavy where you would expect this time of day. Pillsbury Parkway, especially over the interstate. It's only going to increase even more in the next few minutes. Tazzle Pike going outbound towards the Gibbs area. Radar down I-40 a little bit earlier through Sevier and parts of Jefferson County. Sweet Leaf, they have two locations. Yes, they're still open. 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I'm Commander Chuck with your on-time traffic.
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2: Good afternoon, T-Dot's busy in those help trucks out here with a couple of accidents. Heavy traffic in West Knoxville now, no surprise. 40 East and West here at Pittsylvania Parkway. It's crowded down on Kingston Pike, especially there in North Shore. Stop and go right now, Broadway through Fowl City, headed over the ridge on into Halls. 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I'm Commander Chuck with your on-time traffic.
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0: It's a hot and muggy August day around town, but the good news is minimal chances for rain today. However, that does change as we get into our Tuesday, Wednesday, and Thursday, with forecast highs in the 90s. 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That's your latest forecast. I'm meteorologist Mike Witcher from the East Tennessee Weather Center, and remember to always get the latest forecast weather updates with the East Tennessee Weather app.
1: It's time for the road report.
2: Good afternoon. A heavier traffic volume in the last few minutes westbound I-40 here at 17th Street. Trying to get out of downtown, working your way back out towards the West Knoxville area. A little bit of radar earlier on I-40 throughout Sevier County around that Dollywood exit. We have seen some school buses out here. You're going to see a lot of that this week. 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I'm Commander Chuck with your on-time traffic.
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0: It's time for the road report.
1: Good afternoon. A couple of accidents in the wrap-up stages. Just heavy. Be patient out here on the interstate in West Knoxville. It's busy here trying to get past Pittsylvania Parkway on I-40. Stop and go down on Kingston Pike throughout the Bearden area. It's still heavy on that Holston River Bridge right now. 40 eastbound, pushing out through East Knox County. Watch your speed there out through Sevier County on I-40 around that Dollywood exit. Hey, if you're having transmission problems, come to AMCO Transmissions right now. Let them check out your vehicle at 104 Sequoia Lane in North Knoxville. I'm Commander Chuck with your on-time traffic.

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0: It's been a mostly dry day today, but we're talking about several waves of energy bringing us afternoon and evening showers and thunderstorms Tuesday, Wednesday, and Thursday. 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That's your latest forecast. I'm meteorologist Mike Witcher from the East Tennessee Weather Center. And remember to always get the latest forecast weather updates with the East Tennessee Weather app.
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1: ABC News, I'm Michelle Franzen. Following a contentious confirmation hearing, Todd Blanche is now the nation's top cop.
2: Blanche was sworn in by Emil Bove, a judge on the powerful Third Circuit Court of Appeals, who just 2 years ago served as Blanche's co-counsel defending Donald Trump across three criminal cases. Blanche and Bove both took top jobs in the Justice Department after Trump won re-election. Blanche now has the role of the country's top law enforcement officer after being narrowly confirmed in a 50-49 vote Saturday morning. Peter Harlambus, ABC News.
1: In Western Colombia, at least 111 people are dead following a major earthquake today. Officials say search and rescues are underway at collapsed building sites. In South Carolina, Defense Secretary Pete Hegseth today renaming Joint Base Charleston to Joint Base Lindsey Graham. The change honors the late senator who served in the Air Force, Reserves, and National Guard for more than three decades. And Powerball fever building tonight's Powerball jackpot up to $905 million. This is ABC News.
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0: It's been a mostly dry day today, but we're talking about several waves of energy bringing us afternoon and evening showers and thunderstorms Tuesday, Wednesday, and Thursday. 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That's your latest forecast. I'm meteorologist Mike Witcher from the East Tennessee Weather Center, and remember to always get the latest forecast weather updates with the East Tennessee Weather app.
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1: ABC News, I'm Stephanie Officer. President Trump at a White House event today asked to ballpark when the Strait of Hormuz would reopen.
2: The only one that has control of the Strait of Hormuz right now is the United States Navy. We have a blockade that's been infallible. It's a steel wall. And we let people in that we want to let in, and those people come in, and they've been coming in and they're going out. So it's actually open now.
1: Severe storms moving from the Midwest to the Northeast. More than 67 million Americans are on alert for storm systems that spawned possible tornadoes in Illinois. ABC News meteorologist Samara Theodore.
3: From Bakersfield, Redding, California, right on up to Idaho Falls into the Texas Panhandle, we have single-digit humidity and gust up to 40 miles per hour. That is a recipe for wildfires. The smoke from these fires is going to diminish the air quality for places like Spokane, Walla Walla, Boise, Denver.
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